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1: Der Titel von heute Abend ist Rettung aus einem geteilten Leben.
0: And by compartmentalized, I mean that life has these segments where we seem to put various activities and not always integrate them.
1: Und bei geteilt